on a warm summer's evening, on a train bound for nowhere, I met up with a gambler. We were both too tired to sleep, so we took turns of staring out the window at the darkness till boredom overtook us. And he began to speak. He said, "Son, I've made a life

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And I thought, oh, she'll be back, till she turned around and pointed at the wall and said,

I knew I'd see her around. I'd be at some party, she'd show up and I'd be walking out. Or across some parking lot, hiding behind her sister. I'd look up, she'd be at the red light beside me in that white Maxima with the sticker on the back. I'd act.

They were keeping it low key, but now it's like these county lines closing in on me. I see them everywhere together, and it's hitting a little too close to home. She's so far gone, but she didn't go far.

0: Breaker 19, this here's a rubber duck. You got a copy on me, Big Ben? Come on. Yeah, 10-4, Big Ben, for sure, for sure. By golly, it's clean clear to Flagtown. Come on. Yeah, it's a big 10-4 there, Big Ben. Yeah, we definitely got the front door, good buddy. Mercy sakes alive, looks like we got us a convoy.
1: It was the dark of the moon on the 6th of June in a Kenworth pulling logs. Cab over Pete with a reefer on and a Jimmy hauling hogs. We is heading for Bear on I-10 about a mile out of Shaky Town. I says, Pigpen, this here's a rubber duck and I'm about to put the hammer down.

0: this here's a duck, and you want to back off them hogs? 10-4, about 5 miles or so. 10, roger, them hogs is getting intense up here.
1: By the time we got into Tulsa Town, we had 85 trucks in all. But they's a roadblock up on the Cloverleaf, and them bears was wall to wall. Yeah, them Smokies as thick as bugs on a bumper. They even had a bear in the air. I says, calling all trucks, this here is the duck. We about to go.

0: That Big Ben. Negatory, Big Ben. You're still too close. Yeah, them Hulk is starting to close up my sinuses. Mercy sakes, you better back off another 10.
1: Well, we rolled up Interstate 44 like a rocket sled on rails. We tore up all of our swindle sheets and left them setting on the scales. By the time we hit that shy town, them bears was getting smart. They'd brought up some reinforcements from the Illinois National Guard. There's armored cars and tanks and jeeps and rigs of every size. Yeah, them chicken coops was full of bears and choppers filled the skies. Well, we shot the line, we went for broke with 1,000 screaming trucks and 11 long-haired friends of Jesus in a chartreuse microbus.
0: Hey, rubber duck to Sodbuster. Come on there, yeah. 10-4, Sodbuster. Listen, you want to put that microbus in behind that suicide jockey? Yeah, he's hauling dynamite and he needs all the help he can get.
1: Well, we laid a strip for the Jersey Shore and prepared to cross the line. I could see the bridge was lined with bears, but it didn't have a doggone dime. I says, Pigpen, this here's a rubber duck. We just ain't a gonna pay no toll. So we crashed the gate doing 98. I says, let them truckers.

Washer 20, Omaha. Belly ought to know what to do with them hogs out there for sure. Well, mercy sakes, good buddy. We're going to back on out here, so keep the bugs off your glass.

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How it's all unjust. 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
1: 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Today, we listen to the texturally adventurous jazz of Rok Zalokar and Giga Smrdel on their new mixtape, Glaze, heart-punching electronics of Stagnat, a cut from the new compilation of electroacoustic innovations titled Access Frame Authority by the label Kamizdat, solo acoustic guitar explorations and field recordings by Jure Bajt on his newly released album Trenutki Mehkobe, heavy instrumental prog stoners Jegulja and some psychedelic noisy krautrock by Auto. Your presenter duo for today are Ema
2: and Jasha. Our first feature on today's Indire broadcast are the skilled instrumentalists and stoner rockers Jegulja, who dare to walk a thin, jagged line between brutal complexities and feel-good, hard-hitting riffs on their newest album, released on God Bless This Mass. This is Anguilla Guerrilla. Jegulja, which can be translated as eel, is a Slovenian band formed in Ljubljana back in 2013. They grew on the remnants of two different bands, Lene Kosti, an old-school heavy metal band, and desert rock stoners Carnival. Anguilla Guerrilla is their third full-length album, this time with Rok Boogie Hennigman on drums. The album features complex, odd-time rhythms, strong melodic guitars that cover the lack of a vocalist, and mesmerizingly heavy drums. With this fantastic combination of both heaviness, prog rock elements and a DIY ethic, Jegulja also stand out as innovators. They forgo the traditional low end of the bass guitar and instead swim freely in a configuration of a classic Stratocaster, a baritone guitar and good old blasting drums. We are going to listen to their song Pious Bias, a short hit, but you can also catch their song Damage Control as this week's Indire featured song.

0: Welcome back. You're still listening to Indire, this week brought to you by Radio Student from Ljubljana, Slovenia. We just listened to the song Pious Bias by Prokstoner Sigulja, and we're moving on to a mixtape of different sound textures titled Glaze. Two Slovenian musicians, Rok Zalokar on synth and electronics and Giga Smrdel on drums, have been developing this album in the past couple of years. They recorded some parts at the Bunker rehearsal space and some live on stage. Album Glaze is a collection of eclectic electroacoustic explorations with synth-rich jazz-funk music. Rok joined us in the studio today for an interview. Hi, Rok.
1: Yo, Joel.
0: How are you?
1: Great, like enjoying the summer, yeah, going around.
0: So in your musical career, we have witnessed many collaborations. A very important chapter is the Žlahtet Collective, where you have already been joined by Giga Smrdel, who plays drums on Glaze. How did your collaboration come about?
1: Yeah, I think it just happened like really naturally. Like, you know, first we played in, you know, a bunch of different gigs, like also like a lot of different projects, or we did like a theater show together, and then we started to play like more and more, then also, yeah, with Žlahtet. And then we also, I think a few years ago, we started also like just rehearsing in duo, you know, and just developing like some material, like that was kind of on top of everything else that we've been doing, and that's kind of, this album is like a document of that, yeah.
0: Of that time. Mm-hmm. So Glaze is a search for a common sound of synthesizer and drums joined by various electronic elements. How did the creation of the material for this album go? Was there a lot of improvisation?
1: Yeah, it's I mean, in terms of like events, it's mostly improvised, but like the interactions, like between like how we play and just like the sounds are more like, you know, it's something we've been working on. So it's like a combination of all these elements, yeah.
0: Mm-hmm. And how did the post-production process go?
1: I think I would say for this specific album, like the pre-production was kind of just, you know, limiting ourselves to like really just, you know, Ableton synths and drums, and just kind of making, like I was making my own instruments that I could use live. So also my idea for a while has been that I try to do all the electronics like really live and like in the moment, and also improvise with that. And so post-production was mostly just kind of, yeah, editing, because we had like tons of material, and then just, you know, I also, yeah, do mixing, and just kind of, yeah, you need some time to find the sound that kind of works with that kind of music. So yeah.
0: So you recorded some of the work in the Bunker rehearsal space. Could you describe this space for our listeners? What is the concept?
1: Yeah. I think it's also kind of, this is like Slovenian, or like, I don't even know if it's the post-Yugoslavia thing, but just, you know, having all these bunkers, yeah, around the city. Like, it's, I think because they're mostly empty, they're like a great place for bands to rehearse. I think I was, since high school, always rehearsing, yeah, in some bunker, or also all my friends. And yeah, this is one specific bunker where Giga and his brother have rehearsal space, and we just jam there a lot. We do some concerts there, and yeah, it's actually in the backyard of a kindergarten, so that's really cute. And you know, you're just there. Of course, all the walls are have the foam pyramids, and it's a bit humid, and there is no light, you know, that's kind of
0: And you
1: the
0: don't
1: vibe.
0: Disturb anyone else.
1: Exactly, and no one else disturbs you. That's yeah, also important.
0: Where did you and Giga stem from while creating music this time? What were the principal feelings when playing the music we can hear on Glaze?
1: It was not really like prepared, like, oh, today we're gonna do this. It's more like, you know, you start playing and then when you play, you notice how you feel, and then like maybe we don't necessarily come from like the emotion that's there, but it's just, you know, everything happens at the same time, and you kind of, because it's improvised, you discover like music and also just, yeah, a certain emotion when you are playing, so it's kind of really active. It was not so much in a way that we'd be like, oh, let's express this certain idea. Maybe this was more done in a way because we always recorded everything, and then you listen back and, you know, you just talk about it, and then when you have like next session or next concert, maybe you remember what you talked about, and then that comes through the music, you know.
0: Mm-hmm. And what does it look like when the material from this record is then performed live at concerts?
1: Well, we did a release concert, I think like 2 weeks ago, and yeah, feels really good. Actually, we really enjoy playing in duo, but unfortunately, you know, we have so many other projects that it's hard to really focus on, like, on a duo as a project, you know, in terms of just doing all the booking and everything. But it's just something, you know, that happens really naturally, you know. It's like, you know, it's that one friend that you meet for a drink, and you always know that it's gonna be, you know, a nice hang. So it's a bit like that.
0: And when you played that concert, was there a lot of new stuff happening?
1: Yeah.
0: About the music.
1: Yeah, because actually in the last year, I think we only performed twice. Like, majority of the stuff happened a year or two ago. And both times that we performed, like in last year, have been completely different. But it's also something that we kind of have in mind, that, you know, you just bring something to the table that you are working on now, or just thinking about it, or just something you want to try out. So it's kind of that, yeah.
0: But you have some parts that stay the same as on the album.
1: No.
0: No,
1: I mean, it's like the interactions, like, mm-hmm. There are some, you know, some certain scapes that are specific to our playing, like we do like more free form, open tempo, rubato, drums, electronics things, and it's just kind of, it's like, yeah, it's kind of a composition that we perform, but it's really, it's not a composition in a way that there would be melody or chords, but it's more kind of descriptive modern composition that, you know, you have like few lines of text and then you have to make shit up on the spot. It's more like that. Yeah.
0: Okay, that's all I have prepared for you today.
1: Hey,
0: thank you, Rok, for joining us today.
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You're still listening to the 125th edition of Indiri, this time prepared by a radio student from Ljubljana, Slovenia. Stagnat is an audiovisual electronic duo formed by Nina Lang and Peter Kalinski, who are also the key players at the Slovenian label Defragment. Their music is full of exploration of sound, which they undertake with the help of analog synthesizers. The use of analog elements and digital instruments and samplers results in a mix of techno and ambient sounds. Their new EP, titled Charisma, draws inspiration from various cults. This influence creates an auditory journey into the empty space shaped by societal and authoritative forces. The EP is dedicated to those who had the resilience to endure. We will give a listen to a song titled The Vessel, which is a story of the cult's initiation ritual, and when listening, we'll find ourselves in unknown hallways which lead us to a new society.

0: Welcome back. You're still listening to Indire, this week brought to you by Radio Student from Ljubljana, Slovenia. We just listened to some hard-hitting electronics from Slovenian duo Stagnat, and now we are moving towards something a little softer. With us in the studio today is Jure Bajt, sound technician, presenter of the long-running show Samotni Potnik or Lonely Traveler, and the author of a brand new album release titled Trenutki Mehkobe or Moments of Softness. This beautiful work combines field recordings, sounds of pristine nature and environments, and of course, Jure's signature specialty, guitar. Spanning 7 tracks, the album was released on Radio Student's own record label Zarš and marks a new step on the journey of this lonely traveler and sound explorer. Jure, thanks for taking your time and thank you for joining us in the studio today.
1: Hello and thank you for invitation.
0: No problem. Today, we're going to talk a little bit about your love of guitars. You play mostly an acoustic, classical guitar, as you mentioned before when we talked. And we're going to talk about your creative endeavors and, of course, your new brand new album, Trenutki Mehkobe. So, let's get started. I have my questions prepared for you. And I will start with a little introductory question. As I mentioned before, you are the author of the show Samotni Potnik, or Lonely Traveler, on Radio Student, which you have been creating since 2016. The show focuses on all things based on guitars and acoustic guitars, from bluegrass to country and folk, so the tradition of the guitar and the American continent with everything in between. I'm wondering what sparked your love for this genre and how did all the music you discovered with Samotni Potnik helped shape your new album Trenutki Mehkobe?
1: Yes, Samotni Potnik is mainly focused on contemporary folk music in wider context, and it's not just about guitar music. One of the most fascinating think about traditional music for me is so-called high and lonesome sound. That's the one reason why I'm interested about folk music roots. And as you ask, of course, exploring music for the radio show has impact on my guitar playing. For example, that's how I found one of my favorite guitar players. It's Michael Chapman. For me, his album Fish from 2015 is one of the best instrumental albums of all time. And I'm sure that it has some similarities with my album. I hope so.
0: Brilliant. We can definitely hear a lot of influences on the album. And what we also can hear are various field recordings, indicating that it was created perhaps with some kind of idea of natural life in mind. We can hear some birds and sounds of nature, like various beeps and breeds and winds. How did you go on about creating and recording both these field recordings and the album itself?
1: Yes, I've been creating field recordings for years. For me, this passion is just as much strong as a guitar playing. So it was quite natural to combine those two things together. In the sense of creating field recordings, I'm interested to record any kind of sound. I always have my handy recorder with me in my bag, but as you say, yes, my audio archive, in my audio archive dominates topics of nature, and that's reflected on an album about creating process of album. I create music first. After that, I was looking for a proper ambiental tape that fit well with music. I didn't want to use field recordings as some kind of ornament in background. I want it in the front, side by side with music.
0: That's a very nice and cohesive approach towards creating. I find it interesting that you, the way you combined and paralleled, not paralleled these two elements, not put them in a hierarchy, but you know, put them together in a cohesive unit. And of course, there is also the guitar. We can hear it in the background right now. We're listening to the song "U protisloju posledic," and on the whole album "Trenutki mehkove," we can hear a mixture of influences from the field of acoustic guitars, classical guitars, guitars in general, contemporary folk and old folk classics, as you have mentioned before. We can hear everything from the pioneer of the genre, American primitive, John Fahey, for example, to some Slovenian elements with the singer-songwriter legend Tomáš Pengo. Jura, you blend an interesting style of techniques and approaches. What can you tell us about your approaches to the guitar? You play a classical. What does the instrument mean to you, and how do you approach it when you're playing it?
1: Thank you for this introduction. The most important influence on my playing, which based on country blues finger picking style, is of course British folk revival movement from 60s. Guitar players like Davy Graham, Bert Jansch and John Ramborn. In music of Tomáš Pengo, I recognize the same influence of British folk music. But all these guys, all these musicians were singers and songwriters, which I'm not. That's why I'm so impressed about John Fahey and his American primitive style that present the guitar as a solo independent instrument, play it in much more free form, out of singer-songwriter's structures, and includes ambiental elements and space for improvising. These things I like very much.
0: That was really beautifully put. The instrument can shine on its own. And as you mentioned, you make it shine with minimalist melodies, some reoccurring motives, and also the combined cohesive sounds of nature. They all provide like comforting bits and bobs for the listener when we are listening to Trenutki mehkove. I think it takes him on a lonely but very imaginatively rich journey into both the self and the world of nature. And I was wondering, what were you thinking about? What did you focus on when you were creating the album? Were there some kind of central ideas, or ideals, or emotions you followed during the album's creation?
1: I wanted to create an acoustic album with constant flow. I wanted to keep the sound as much as possible like it was captured with microphone at first, and didn't want to create some kind of sound perfection. I want reality. And I think that album has some spontaneous environmental idea.
0: Very nice. That's nice. I do find that idea of nature is very prevalent in the work. Well, I was wondering, did the recordings invoke some kind of emotions within you when you were creating the album?
1: Mostly memories of moments and places where the recordings were made.
0: So it has this also, yeah, this temporal and both a spatial element. I find this very interesting, I think. Yeah, the elements of nature also bring this together. So I think this is a very nice little concept to work with. And yeah, when I'm talking about the concept, I do think that this is definitely marked as one of the most unique albums in this genre or in this direction on the Slovenian scene, because it combines elements of folk and field recordings, and I do think that it leaves you relatively incomparable in today's field of Slovenian acoustic music, folk music, etc. And I was wondering, where do you plan on going from here? Do you have new ideas in mind, new directions?
1: I want to go on with my work in the way I started with this, my first album. I would like to bring more improvising in my music and exploring field recording deeper in more unknown, a little bit noisy space and sound. These days I'm preparing album Trenutki Mehkobe, released on CD format. I will publish it as a self-release. It will not be Zaj release. I want to do this from the start, to have a CD.
0: Very nice. A little physical markdown of the whole creative process. That would be pretty nice. Just the last question. Given your status as a lonely traveler, do you ever plan on traveling the world with your acoustic guitar, recording nature and sounds from all across the plains of the world?
1: With this radio show title, I would say Lonesome Traveler. Mm-hmm. I wanted to capture symbolic meaning of high and lonesome sound and the meaning of exploring music. Mm. I don't use this name, Lonesome Traveler, as my second name or artistic name.
0: I understand that.
1: Yeah. I like to travel, but I don't do it enough. For now, I don't have a plan to travel the world with a guitar, but you never know.
0: Maybe one day.
1: Maybe.
0: Maybe we'll have a little collection of world recordings from... That would be pretty interesting, I think. Jure, thank you. This is about all I've prepared for today. And thanks again for taking your time to join us in this broadcast of Indre. And dear listeners, we are going to listen to a couple of songs from the new album titled Trenutki Mehkobe. Here are Motna Svetloba Dneva, or The Dim Light of Day, and the title track Trenutki Mehkobe, or Moments of Softness.

Welcome back. You're still listening to Indire, this week brought to you by Radio Student from Ljubljana, Slovenia. We just listened to a couple of songs by Jure Bajt from his new solo classical guitar and field recordings album Trenutki mehkobe, or Moments of Softness. Now we remain closely tied to guitars, but they are now fully plugged in and electrified. These are the sounds of auto, psychedelic, garage, desert rockers that seamlessly move between melodic krautrock on the one hand and heavier distorted rhythms on the other. Auto have released their self-titled debut under the independent Kappa Records label, and they are coming onto the scene with a beautifully constructed combination of genres and ideas. The album was recorded in impromptu setups across several locations in Ljubljana, which reflects the group's DIY ethos. There is nothing but extra spice and grease for the smooth running machine here. Auto takes us on a cross-desert trip with their song Soup 2.

You're currently listening to Indire, this week prepared by a radio student from Ljubljana, Slovenia. After listening to heavier rhythms of Auto, we're moving towards a compilation by the label Kamizdat. Each year, the label curates a compilation of songs for Net Label Day. This time, it highlights the works of Flinta artists addressing the theme of authority. Contributions come from Biblip, Ala Pekula, Oka, Veronica Valdez, O.R. Poiesis, Carmen Ponikvar, Prince Lucia, Chaika Ipuhač, and Kikiriki. We'll give a listen to a song called Plurity by Biblip or Ida Hirschenfelder. Biblip is a sound artist and archivist who focuses on creating riveting soundscapes using analog electronics, DIY and modular synths, field recordings, and computer manipulations. Bioacoustics and experimental music are two of her main interests, elements of which you'll be able to hear in the next song.

0: Well, the show is coming to its end. You have been listening to Indire. This was the 125th edition of the show, this time prepared by a radio student from Ljubljana. With you today were Ima and Jasha, while the show was audio engineered by Oli.
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This has got to be the saddest day of my life. I called you here today for a bit of bad news. I won't be able to see you anymore because of my obligations and the ties that you have. We've been meeting here every day. And since this is our last day together, I want to hold you just one more time. When you turn and walk away, don't look back. I want to remember you just like this. Let's just kiss and say goodbye.

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What used to be's don't count anymore.